0: trip when he decided to stop for bait and to play Vault Breaker at LT's Fuel and Food in Christopher Lake. At first, Colbita thought he won just $14,000, but when the fifth icon landed, he was over the moon. The new winner had just retired in March, stating that so many great things are happening in life for him. Not only that, but Colbita also has a young grandchild and another on the way. With his loot, he plans to keep the family cottage in the family and continue creating lasting memories there for years to come. I'm Les Lazarick, CJWW News.
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0: The Environment Canada forecast for Saskatoon and area. A few showers ending this evening, then cloudy. Wind north 20 kilometers per hour, a low of 10. Tomorrow, mainly cloudy with a very slight chance of showers. Wind northwest 20 kilometers an hour, increasing to gusts of 60 in the morning, a high of 17. Partly cloudy with a very slight chance of showers early Thursday evening. Wind becoming light in the evening, a low of 8. Friday, sunny and a high of 16. For the Prince Albert region, cloudy with a very slight chance of showers this evening, then partly cloudy. There is the risk of a thunderstorm this evening. Wind becoming northwest 20 kilometers an hour overnight, a low of 10. Tomorrow, mainly cloudy with a very slight chance of showers. Wind northwest 20 kilometers an hour, increasing to gusts of 60 in the morning, a high of 16. Partly cloudy with a very slight chance of showers early Thursday evening. Wind becoming light in the evening, a low of 7. Friday, increasing cloudiness and a high of 14.
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2: Up at 297 points at 50,212. Oil, West Texas Intermediate trading down at $89.64 U.S. per barrel. The Canadian dollar trading down at 71.438 cents U.S. Today's internet news poll question, do you think Canada is in a recession? 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
2: The Environment Canada forecast for Saskatoon and area. Mainly cloudy, the wind becoming northwest gusting to 60 and a high of 17 today. There's a 30% chance of showers today and this evening. Overnight, partly cloudy, the wind becomes light, low 8. Tomorrow, mix of sun and cloud, the wind picks up again, northwest gusting to 50, high 14. And sunshine for the weekend, high 20 Saturday, high 24 for Sunday. For the Prince Albert region, mix of sun and cloud today. There's a wind out of the northwest gusting to 60 and a high of 16. Partly cloudy overnight with a slight chance of showers in the evening. The wind becomes light, low of 9. Mix of sun and cloud tomorrow. The wind northwest 30, high 14. And then sunshine. High 20 Saturday, high 23 on Sunday. It's 9 in Spiritwood, Meadow Lake, and Lloydminster. Rosetown, Outlook, Humboldt, Melfort, Nipawin, Hudson Bay at 12. Wynyard, Watrous, and Moose Jaw, 13. It's 14 in Regina and Yorkton. LaRonge at 10. It's 11 in Swift Current. In North Battleford, the wind is north-northwest gusting 41. It's 11. Prince Albert, the wind is northwest gusting 33. Light rain and 11. Saskatoon, the wind is west-northwest 16, mostly cloudy, and it's 12 degrees. Gregor is in next with sports.
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3: Park at the Park night rained out. Good morning. I'm Gregor. Yes, the Saskatoon Berries game will be made up and tickets honored. The team just doesn't have the date yet. But here's the good news. You got to stay home and watch the historic largest comeback in NBA Finals history.
4: Shot no good. The tip, it's gone!
3: The New York Knicks down 29 just before half, win it with a tip-in shot with 1.2 seconds remaining. You gotta watch the video if you didn't stay up last night. The look of disbelief on Jerry Seinfeld. It's crazy. New York now up 3-1, looking for their first championship since 73. Now home, where the last contest of the CFL's second week of games will be a rematch of last year's West Division Final when the Saskatchewan Rough Riders host the BC Lions Saturday. Both teams expected to be Grey Cup contenders again this season, with the green and white head coach Corey Mace anxious to see how they stack up.
5: We're coming out versus a tough opponent. They're well coached. They got great players everywhere. We feel like we have the same makeup from that standpoint. So let's just spot the ball, man, and let's go.
3: Kickoff time Saturday is 5 o'clock in Regina. Tonight, the Ticats take on the Bombers. Tonight, also Game 5 of the Stanley Cup Finals from Carolina. Canes and Vegas are knotted at 2. MLB, Max Scherzer struggled, though he did become the 11th player in history to reach 3,500 strikeouts. Jays lose to the Phillies 7-4. The PGA's Canadian Open stop tees off this morning, while the World Cup of Soccer opens as well. Canada

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It's Ben Brooks joining you this morning, and we've got a great hour coming up for you here today. Not only are we going to get you some tunes from Dina Carter, the Washboard Union, and we'll also have Prince Albert, Saskatchewan's own Josh Stumpf in there as well. But

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2: 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And we're with you all the way. Country 600. CJWW.